0: is 102.7 Kiss FM, hit music from Memphis. Back behind the mic and back to work. What up, Mario? Courtney Lopez here. Excited to be hanging with you for the next few hours. A lot of radio fun to get into, including a great guest, actress Kathleen Robertson from the hit Amazon Prime show Reacher. Looking forward to chatting with her when she zooms in a little late.
1: Plus, we'll take a look at the buzz to see what is trending from the weekend. We'll dig into our mentions to see what is on your amazing minds. And we're just a few songs away from asking a random question. So turn it up and let's go. You're on with Mario.

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1: You're on Mario Courtney Lopez, wasting no time. Getting right to a fall-inspired random question. What do you got, honey?
2: Okay, would you rather spend one autumn living inside a giant pumpkin? I mean, just picture it, warm, cozy. But you have to eat pumpkin everything, including pumpkin-flavored water. Or you live in a cabin where the fireplace never goes out, but the only company is a raccoon who steals one item from you every single night.
3: That sounds like a sitcom.
1: Wow. So both of these are choosing between two, not evils, but not fun things.
2: I'll tell you what I would do.
1: What are you doing?
2: I would live in the cabin with the fireplace that never goes out because I heard raccoons don't live very long. So I would want to make their life just fun. We'd have fun.
3: What if it's Jimothy?
1: Oh, that'd be a
2: even
1: bonus.
2: Better.
1: You can make great content too. I think I'm leaning towards the cabin as well. So what if they steal one item? Just get a bunch of items.
3: Yeah, they also live there, so they're not taking it anywhere.
1: Yeah, exactly.
2: Yeah.
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2: 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The Sidemen dropped 12 content creators into the wilderness to survive trials and scheming for a share of £1 million, with every comfort they take eating into the prize.
1: Ooh, that is some serious outside stuff. All right.
2: Demon Slayer Infinity Castle Part 1. It's on Hulu and Netflix. The record-breaking anime film finally streams in the U.S., kicking off the final battle inside the shifting castle. It is shifting, everybody.
1: Demon Slayer.
2: And Miss Rachel, Season 3 on Netflix. 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I should tune in. Maybe I'll learn how to say words.
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0: This is 102.7 Kiss FM, hit music from Memphis. What up, Mario? Courtney Lopez here, saying a quick congrats to actor Taylor Lautner and his wife, Taylor Lautner. They just welcomed their first baby, a little girl named...
1: Taylor!
0: Lenny Lautner. That's her name, Lenny Lautner. Mm. They shared the news on IG. They got a lot of love and well wishes from fans. They introduced their daughter by dropping a photo along with a birth date. And they said they're very happy that they are, of course, parents.
2: The middle name is Taylor, by the way.
0: Oh, my gosh.
2: It is. Lennon Taylor Lautner.
0: Lenny, by the way, is short for Lennon, as in John Lennon.
1: A lot of L's.
2: And the Taylor comes from both the parents.
0: Yes. Lennon, really? Taylor Lautner. That's a trip, huh?

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1: Yo, I'm Mario Courtney Lopez. A little more music. Then we're going to fire up Zoom so we can chat with today's guest, actress Kathleen Robertson from the hit show Reacher over on Prime. Going to get the scoop on that and her other show, Tracker. More when Kathleen joins us next. Open up the chat.

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0: 102.7 Kiss FM, hit music from Memphis. What's up, y'all? Mario Lopez joining me right now from the hit show Reacher, actress Kathleen Robertson. How you doing, Kathleen?
1: I'm doing good. How are you?
0: I'm well. Thank you for taking the time and congratulations. Fourth season, Reacher, available right now on Prime. Hot show. You, of course, play the wife of a powerful politician in the series, right? How would you describe your character?
1: She's a bad.
0: Hey.
1: Can I swear?
0: Sure.
1: No, I'm joking. she's a complicated, formidable woman. She's married to a politician and she's sort of the maneuvers behind the scenes kind of marriage. She herself was a politician and sort of decided that her husband seemed like he would have a better shot of becoming president than her. So she decided to sort of step back and let him be the front facing sort of piece of the operation. And so it's interesting. It's been fun. It's great. It's so fun to be on a show that people love so much, you know?
0: Yeah. And it sounds like a fun character to play too. Now, without giving away any spoilers, the way the fourth season ends sets up your character to kind of become this power player in season five, right?
1: Yeah, it's funny. Everybody keeps saying that to me, which is interesting because we will see. Yeah, we will see what happens. But yeah, she is sort of definitely set up that way.
0: Okay, well, Kathleen, hang tight for me. Quick break, and then I want to ask you about your other show, Tracker. More with Kathleen Robertson coming up.
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1: Catching up with Reacher is Kathleen Robertson this hour. Mario Lopez here. And Kathleen, you're also in the hit CBS show Tracker. Wow, you just got the Midas touch right there. Another season four right there. That premieres next month. That's with my boy Justin Hartley. Isn't Justin Hartley on that show?
2: Yeah, Justin's the star of the show. Yeah, he is Tracker.
1: He's Tracker. He's a good dude. So where are things picking up your character?
2: It's funny, my kids joke that I only do shows with that end with ER. Tracker, Reacher.
1: Hey, you know, it works.
2: One word. It's been really fun. We shot the show in Vancouver, and now production has moved to Los Angeles. So everybody's...
1: Oh, wow. That's good.
2: Yeah, everybody's quite happy about that, just in terms of, you know, supporting LA and supporting the industry in California because it's been...
1: Oh, I hope that's a good sign of things to come.
2: It's so hard. Yeah. Yeah. So, it's fun. Most of my stuff in that show is with Fiona's character. Yeah. So we have a lot of fun. And it's great.
1: Where are you from originally?
2: I'm from near Toronto. I'm Canadian.
1: Oh, okay.
2: A lot of
1: production there, of course. A lot of production.
2: Yeah.
1: All right, well, more with Kathleen on the way, but first, more music.

0: girly, girly. 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
1: Yeah.
0: Sure.

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1: I'm Mario Lopez, got actress Kathleen Robertson hanging out on Zoom. You know her from the hit show Reacher, but I read you have a series on the way that you created called Blessed Sacrament, right?
2: That is true.
1: Are you in pre-production right now? What can you share about that?
2: Yeah, we're in pre-production on that. I created it. I'm starring in it as well, and I'm show running it. So I'm a little busy. A
1: lot of hats there. What's the
2: premise? The premise is, so both of my sisters in real life worked together at the same hospital where we were all born. One is a nurse and one is an administrator. And so the idea sort of came from like, oh, maybe there's a series here about three sisters that work together at a family-owned run hospital. And it's kind of a very complex succession-esque family dynasty kind of soapy, amazing, complicated show. So yeah, it's fun. It's really, really been great.
1: Cool title too. Bless
2: that. Thank you.
1: I like that.
2: Yeah.
1: All right. One more thing I want to ask you, a little more music, and we're going to come back and wrap it up.
3: They say the holy water's watered down, and this town's lost its faith. Our colors will fade.

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1: Wrapping up with Reacher actress Kathleen Robertson, Mario Lopez here. And last question, when your breakout roles back in the 90s was, of course, on 90210, how much fun did you have filming that back in the day? What do you remember? It sticks out in your mind.
2: Oh, my God. It was crazy. It was, I started acting when I was 10 in Canada and was a child actor.
1: Oh, wow.
2: And then moved to L.A. I did a series in Toronto for like 3 years, all through high school. And then I moved to LA, and my very first American job was 90210.
1: It's a pretty good first American job.
2: Yeah. It was crazy. It was like overnight. I went from, you know, being just a girl from Hamilton, Ontario, to being on the biggest show in the world. And, you know, it literally was like a light switch. Like overnight, I went from being like, nobody knew who I was, to, you know, okay, we're going to get you a bodyguard.
1: Yeah.
2: You know, you've been there. You remember what it was like back then. It was crazy.
1: It was. And I too started at 10 years old. So
2: I know you were. Yeah, I know you were.
1: I always tipped the hat to former child actors, because I know how tough it is.
2: Yeah.
1: So that's awesome. That's awesome that you're busy and killing it on all these different levels and stuff. Congratulations. And listen, everyone, be sure to catch Kathleen in Reacher, streaming right now on Amazon Prime, and in the new season of Tracker, starting October 4th on CBS. Thanks for checking in.
2: Yeah, thanks. Good to see you.
1: Okay, you too. Take care, Kathleen.
2: Yeah.
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1: A whole bunch more to get to as we power through all this radio fun. You're on with Mario and Courtney Lopez. Got some September 28th birthdays to celebrate shortly. Gonna dig into the buzz for a quick look at what's trending in a bit.
2: And we gotta tell you where to see Mr. Lopez and I on TV very soon. 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You're on with Mario and Cordo Lopez.

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2: Ew, remember Lady Gaga's VMA meat dress that she wore from 16 years ago? Well, you can find out where it is now.
0: I was on the carpet when she wore that for the Grammys. I'll never forget it. And I was
3: fascinated. Seasoned?
0: Well, it was real meat. That's what tripped me out.
2: That's
0: I kept
2: what's
0: going,
2: crazy.
0: Is it real meat? Is it real meat? Then I got close.
2: But not cooked.
0: No, it was raw meat. It was raw meat. And then I thought, okay, what is she going to do with that after? Because that'd be good. Well, morning with some eggs.
3: You either got to freeze it quickly or you got to cook it.
1: You got to cook it. Got to cook it right there.
2: Carly Rae Jepsen, that's disgusting, shares the wedding rule that she and Cole MGM had that made their day so special.
1: Okay.
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1: I'm Mario Courtney Lopez. Got some celeb birthdays. Shout out shortly. But first, any obscure holidays we're recognizing, honey?
2: Well, it is Fish Amnesty Day.
1: Oh, so
2: if you, well, it's where people are encouraged to return any fish they've caught and kept, giving them a chance to go free. So really, you just...
1: Catch and release.
2: Catch and release.
1: You know, here's the thing. Because I love fish and also love fishing. If you're going to eat the fish, I feel there's no problem. It's all circle of life, like the Lion King, right? Jesus was out there getting fish and feeding thousands of people.
3: If you're going to eat it, fine.
1: It's fine, yeah. If you're just going to catch it and keep it and not do anything with it.
3: Or throw it aside?
1: Yeah,
3: no,
1: then that's not cool.
3: That's not cool.
1: Eating it is cool. I could

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1: Yo, Mario Courtney Lopez. Summer's over, of course, and that means we're going to be spending more time indoors.
2: Yay.
0: So, how about board game night with your friends and family? Some of the most popular ones are the classics. I love a good board game night. Most popular is still Monopoly. Our kids still love to play it. Think about Monopoly.
2: It lasts forever.
0: It lasts forever. It's a marathon.
2: Well, McDonald's Monopoly is coming back starting October 6th on their app.
0: Oh.
2: After Monopoly, other favorites are Hungry Hungry Hippo.
0: Oh, that's still around. I love that game.
2: Chess, Dungeons and Dragons, never played that, and Codenames.
0: I'm not familiar with
2: it. But there is a hot new family-friendly game generating buzz for 2026, Totally Human.
0: What's that?
2: So the premise is you get a secret identity, either human or alien, and you must answer funny, probing questions while trying to blend in and figure out who the extraterrestrials are. Extraterrestrials are.
3: You shouldn't have been bragging about those words earlier.
2: You just shut up because you're an extraterrestrial.
0: You know, our kids love these games that you play. They mirror the phone on the TV and we play along with them, like the trivia and all the other stuff. Those are fun.
3: Yeah.
0: Those are fun.
2: We just played a game not too long ago, like 2 weeks ago in the house, where everybody was either a crewmate. There's one killer and everyone else is a crewmate, but you don't know who the killer is.
3: Yeah, you got to figure it out.
2: We had the best time.
0: Yeah. We were laughing.
2: We were laughing so hard.
0: Someone Dominic's best acting too, by the way.

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1: At On With Mario on Facebook and X. At On With Mario Lopez on Instagram. Love hearing from you. So please hit us up. Questions, comments, whatever you got. A few more songs. I'm going to dig into our mentions to see what's on your mind. That's coming up next.

0: Courtney Lopez. Music rolls on right after we take a quick look at the buzz. A teenager from Thailand, this season's champion on America's Got Talent. The 21st season of the show held its finale on Wednesday. And the $1 million grand prize winner was 16-year-old singer and guitarist Nene Royal, who belted out the White Stripes' Seven Nation Army in the final round. Royal is the first winner from Thailand, where she's a national celebrity. And besides winning the million, also going to get to headline her own show in Vegas at 16. That's not bad.
1: Good for her. She better whip. She better nay-nay.
0: Wow. You on one today.

0: Well, that's it. Thanks so much for hanging out with us. Also, thanks to Kathleen Robertson for zooming in on Mario.com to relive any and all of our radio fun, including my full chat with her.
1: We'll be back again to do it tomorrow. Until then, this is Mario and Courtney Lopez saying good night.

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We only got a few days left in September, and you know what that means. 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

My name is Shannon O. Thanks for spending part of your night with me. I'm also just reminding you that you have control over this playlist. So you can actually tell us what you want to hear by hitting the talkback mic when you're listening to us on the iHeartRadio app. Let me know what song you want to hear, birthday shout out you want to make, or I don't know, what happened on your date that made it so horrible. I'm all ears. I wish

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Have you ever been fooled by AI before? Hey, it's Shannon. Oh, my poor coworker. His dreams were crushed the other day because of this popular social media content creator. I'll explain more coming up in the next 10 minutes.

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If you're trying to convince your family that you need to get a dog, I have one more bullet point that you can put on the PowerPoint presentation, and I'm pretty sure this is going to win them over. Hey, it's Shannon L. That's coming your way in 6 minutes. Right now, it's Golden.

0: Same. What song do you want to hear? You got to let me know using that talkback mic. Tyler coming in with this request.
1: Play Katy Perry.
0: You got it. She's on for you now. This is Teenage Dream.

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Hey, it's Shannon O. Take a guess and we'll find out if you're right coming up in the next 10 minutes.

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Research says that owning a dog is linked with a 24% lower risk of all-cause mortality. In other words, having a dog could help you live longer.

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In just a few days, we're going to turn the calendar to October, getting ready for Halloween. And we've got a list of the top new candies to try this year. Some of these sound pretty interesting. It's coming up in 6 minutes.

I'm Shannon Owen. That's wrapping it up for me today. Thanks so much for making me part of your day. As always, you can keep those requests coming, though. Any song that you want to hear, you just got to let us know by hitting the Talkback mic on the iHeartRadio app.

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There's been a little bit of drama with Ed Sheeran and his tour. I'll tell you what's going on with three things you need to know next.

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It's 102.7 Kiss FM. Has your kid ever tried to kiss a stranger? Because that's what happened in my life. I'll tell you what's going on next.

0: 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Has your kid ever tried to kiss a stranger?
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0: 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But also, we have a talk back mic. 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

remember to keep us on all day because 102.7 Kiss FM plays 51 minutes of music every single hour while you work. Something from the 80s is back that you would not expect. I'll tell you what it is with three things you need to know next.

0: Make sure you keep us on when you get to wherever you're going today. 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Heather, good morning. Do you have good news?
1: I do have good news.
0: Okay, what's your good news?
1: So it was my birthday this weekend.
0: Happy birthday.
1: I wasn't going to be able to go out with anybody on Friday, so I decided to be brave and I went out by myself.
0: Yes.
1: And I was just sitting at a bar, enjoying my drink, scrolling my phone, and there was a table of girls next to me, and they said, "Hey, queen."
0: Yes.
1: And I turned around, and they were like, "Do you want to come sit with us?" And I said, "Would it be weird if I said yes?" And they're like, "Absolutely not."
0: And you made new friends.
1: Shout out to Hannah and Kyler and Taylor.
0: Yes.
1: My new friends.
0: I love, first off, happy birthday. And shout out to girls who are not mean girls and are nice. Because as you get older as a girl, I think it's hard for us to find other girlfriends because I don't know if we feel like we're competing against each other or like life changes. Like a lot of my best girlfriends have kids, and so it's harder for them to go out. So I am so glad those girls invited you over and you made some new friends. That is awesome.
1: Yes, we were all Facebook friends by the end of the night. So.
0: Yes. That gets another air horn. Also, since it's your birthday, our friends at Rock and Roll Sushi love to help people celebrate their good news. I'd love to give you a $50 gift card to Rock and Roll Sushi so you can go treat yourself again for your birthday.
1: Well, thank you so much. I love

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1: No. I've not prepped at all. I don't want to do this.
0: We're going to do Wheel of Pumpkin. 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

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It's 102.7 KISS FM. There's been a little bit of drama with Ed Sheeran and his tour. I'll tell you what's going on with three things you need to know next.

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Has your kid ever tried to kiss a stranger? Because that's what happened in my life. I'll tell you what's going on next.

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0: 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Has your kid ever tried to kiss a stranger?
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0: 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But also, we have a talk back mic. 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

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Something from the 80s is back that you would not expect. 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
0: The 14th annual V&E Green Line Art Walk is coming back to Kirby Station House this Saturday with more than 60 artist booths, live music, entertainment, food, beer, wine, all kinds of stuff. It's free and open to all ages. It's a fundraiser to keep the urban green space thriving. So if you want to go, that is this Saturday, the V&E Green Line Art Walk. 1980s hairstyles are making a comeback, according to Glamour, for the fall. The big trend is 80s hairstyles, and big, big hair is the thing that they all have in common. So some of the things you'll start seeing is the ponytail made famous by Madonna, the side part blowout by Cindy Crawford, the pineapple updo, Sarah Jessica Parker, and the permed curls inspired by Dolly Parton. So really, just big hair for the fall if you want to keep up with the latest fashion trends. Anne Hathaway's doctor banned her from doing Hot Ones because she's pregnant.
2: She's scheduled to go. And she...
0: Yes. So that's the interview series, Hot Ones, where people go try the super, super hot wings.
2: It's one of the best series on YouTube, yes.
0: She had a plan to do it, and her doctor said you can't do it because it could make her go into early labor.
2: It's that bad? He can do that?
0: Yeah.
2: I did not know that.
0: Yeah, if you're pregnant, stay away from the hot sauces. Good God. She's currently expecting her third child with her husband, Adam Schulman. Her doctor said you can do it next year. So maybe after she has the baby, they'll call her in.
2: I would like to see that episode, yeah.
0: I know. It'd be good. That's three things you need to know. More at thealabamashow.com.
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1: At some point in your life, you pondered the age-old question, probably staring at your bedroom ceiling. Does he or does she like me? 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You can stop the pondering. 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

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Taylor Swift dedicated her historic VMA win to Dolly Parton for being the ultimate showgirl. Taylor praised the way Dolly turned everything she experienced into love and gratitude for her fans, saying she felt lucky to be one of them. Taylor, now the most awarded artist in MTV VMA history, 32 women.

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1: So, Bella, you've had some roommate drama, and now it's gotten to the point where a roommate's parent has yelled at you?
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1: Can't go anywhere without people going, Ryan, great job on that Lush Life dance.
2: Dancing with the Stars, here he comes. Oh my gosh. You know,
1: it crosses my mind. It'd be fun to work with that host again, wouldn't it?
2: I think it would. And they do Wheel of Fortune into it. Somebody

0: 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Now, Sisney, these memes you keep getting, what's going on with your phone?
1: Okay, I kind of just wanted to ask this across the board to everybody, because what do you do when you get a meme or like a funny video from somebody, but you've seen it like weeks before or a month before? You can't really go back and be like, oh, I've already seen this, because then that makes you look like a jerk. Or do you kind of just say like, ha ha, but now you're lying?
2: I'm always the person that is late to it. So I can't relate.
1: You definitely are the person that's late to it. But I just don't know, like, at this point, like, I have to just keep lying, right?
2: Yeah, you have to give him a ha-ha.
0: Why even
2: have
0: to give him a ha-ha? Exactly. Why take time to even go either way?
1: It's my husband, or it's my sister, or it's, you know? More,
0: just like, what is the ha-ha? Just do something fast. You don't have to point it out.
1: I know what you mean. Now I just like heart it. Like I just heart it and just move on.
0: Anything in life that shaves time or it doesn't require brain power or another decision, this is one of them. Just ha-ha it back.
2: No, but you should tell them they're late to it because I appreciate it.
1: Okay.
2: Yeah.
1: I think it's just
0: Ronnie, you're the social media expert. What's the protocol?
3: I am the opposite. Like I am the type to be like, I saw this. And then I'll say, ha-ha. But I will say I saw it because
2: yeah,
3: I'm like, oh, yeah. You have to let people know.
0: That's his job. All right. Well, I will say, ha-ha, when you say. You don't even send me them, so I'm fine.
2: No,
1: I know you won't watch them.
2: Yeah.
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1: Open up, man.
2: What do you want, man?
1: My girl just caught me.
2: You made her catch you?
1: I don't know how I let this happen.
2: With who?
1: The girl next door, you know?
2: Nah.
1: I don't know what to do.
2: Say what?

0: 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Well, look at this. Punctuality is one of the great traits of a person. The very incredible, amazingly charming, beautiful host or co-host of Dancing with the Stars, Julianne Hough.
1: I love that the first introduction was my punctuality.
0: Well, you've known me a long time, right? I think it's very respectful.
1: You taught me well.
0: Right on schedule.
1: Yeah.
0: Yeah.
1: You're
0: bouncing a lot. First, congratulations. I just was looking at this announcement. Broadway, Julianne.
1: Yes, we just announced 8 shows a week, singing, dancing, acting, live audience every day. It's what I live for. Are you kidding me? This is the greatest dream of my life.
0: All right, so Dancing with the Stars. Now this awesome resurgence due to you being

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1: All right, so Dancing with the Stars co-host and entertainer Julianne Hough is on with us. Oh, there's, you know, I somehow want to ask her. Hope it's not too on the spot, Max.

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1: Wake up in the morning feeling like P. Diddy.
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1: Grab my glasses, I'm out the door. 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
2: Let's
1: before
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FM with hit music from Memphis. What's going on? Thanks for hanging out with you this afternoon. Still on the way, some TLC. I got some Doja Cat on the way for you too. And today is my favorite unofficial holiday. It's National Coffee Day, celebrating one of the world's most popular beverages. And did you know that coffee traces its origins back to Ethiopia? Yep. Legend says a goat herder named Kaldi discovered the energizing effects of coffee beans more than 1,000 years ago. I can't believe they remember this man's name. Shout out to Kaldi for giving us coffee. And there are a couple of freebies. Dunkin' has some today. I think there's a Starbucks

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0: 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I just want to share the most ridiculous list that I ran across today. It's the top 10 best cities for foodies in the United States. But here's the thing. There's no mention of Memphis, New Orleans, Chicago, or New York. If you were wondering, Miami's at the top of the list. So there's that. 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
1: Yeah.

I got drive, I don't need a car. Money really all that we fiending for. 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Bands ain't dumb, but extreme is all. 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

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Big Sue hanging out with you. Hey, thanks so much for letting me be a part of your afternoon. Dino's up next. Dad, joke of the day, and more details on how you

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My name is Zeno. On the way, my daily dad joke. What is happening in the Mid-South this week that you can go to? And how are you celebrating National Coffee Day today?

Dare I say it was cold this morning? 102.7 Kiss FM. It's going to be a nice and cool start to the week. Near 90 degrees in the middle of the week, and then rain chances creep in, and the temps drop as we get closer to the weekend. So you can't complain. It's false fall number one in the Mid-South. 102.7 Kiss FM.

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Dare I say it was cold this morning? 102.7 Kiss FM. It's going to be a nice and cool start to the week. Near 90 degrees in the middle of the week, and then rain chances creep in. And the temps drop as we get closer to the weekend, so you can't complain. It's false fall number one in the Mid-South. 102.7 Kiss FM.

0: 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Dino's daily dad joke for today. I always throw them up on my Instagram story at Hey Hey Dino. You can go ahead and give me your best dad joke anytime on the iHeartRadio Talkback mic. In honor of fall coming to the Mid-South, why did the tree go back to school? 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

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Zubu at the Memphis Zoo kicks off October 7th. You got Paint Memphis. Tom Lee Day is a Saturday, and so is the Evergreen Street Fair. Maybe I could find myself a funnel cake.

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celebrating National Coffee Day today. It's 102.7 KISS FM. I'll take coffee literally anytime except 11 a.m. to 2 p.m. I have a little window where I don't have coffee. The state of Tennessee, Arkansas, and Mississippi all are split as far as the favorite coffee drink. Half is cappuccino, half is latte. I'll take iced latte or iced coffee any day.

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We'll get some rain toward the week's end, but at the end of the night and the early morning, it's going to be nice and cool, so maybe you want to have your windows open one night this week. 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

0: 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You're getting it from as close to the ground as you can.
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